a button. 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The police start to giggle. 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

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Good shot. 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

0: Right.
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0: Yeah.
1: Those bullfrogs.
0: Oh, yes. It just made the whole night come to life. It was wonderful.
1: Yeah, well, there was a lot of life there with all them mosquitoes and things, too. But right there in the dark night, you know, the bullfrogs making an awful racket.

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Yeah, I'm waiting for the train, but the train will never come. I don't know when I'll be back, but it may be long. I don't know when I'll be back, but it may be long. Now I'm waiting all the same, got no reservation. 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I don't know when I'll be back, but it may be long. I don't know when I'll be back, but it may be long. Now I'm waiting by the tracks, got no destination. Yeah, I'm waiting by the tracks, got no destination. I don't know when I'll be back, but it may be long. I don't know.

0: Yeah, I'm waiting on the train, but that train will never come. Yeah, I'm waiting on that train, but that train will never come. I don't know when I'll be back, but it may be long. I don't know when I'll be back, but it may be long.
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0: televised casualties. I'll be hung in the village square in exactly 5 minutes.
1: You don't want to miss it.
0: Soaking up my discontent regarding the equation. I'm officially closed for consultation. I float.

0: Ah, ça marche.
1: Ouais.
0: Le son est bon.
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